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2: 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You need it. You can't live without it.
1: This is Bob and Tom Extra.
3: When you arrived this morning for the... I didn't realize you had the fro. Because you said that you were... usually you put, what do you call it? You call it product in your hair. Yeah. I love that word.
4: We'll get Jeff's mic working here in a second. But Jeff's hair, when it's wet like that, like it's got, you know, looks great.
5: It's beautiful. Yeah, it does.
6: It's beautiful. Very
4: like cool. He has a killer head of hair.
5: Yeah. You know, it's amazing.
3: Yeah.
7: Look at you.
3: I mean, it's huge. I mean, it's full, and you're a man of a certain age, like 42 or something. Yeah. And
6: plus 10 years.
3: And
5: his mic's working now.
4: It's got kind of a Dennis Miller-y sort of wave.
3: Yeah. Mm-hmm.
4: There's barely any gray in it.
6: Effortless.
3: But your beard has a touch of gray.
5: A touch?
3: I mean, it's not fully.
7: You're Saddam Hussein.
4: He was trying to be polite.
5: Okay. I'm not.
8: Thanks, Christy.
5: You're welcome.
3: No, but it's kind of salt and pepper, whereas Josh, just your chin is white.
4: For the most part, I've got a little gray elsewhere, but it's really.
3: And it, yeah, it's.
4: Because I like that sweet, sweet. And also,
6: it does.
4: The acidic.
3: Oh, really?
5: Bleaches it out?
6: Yeah.
7: The juices do this.
5: All right.
3: These are.
7: Sometimes I get the juices.
3: Okay, I
7: sorry, Christy.
3: Have a couple jokes I'd like to say, but I can't due to FCC regulations and the fact that I'm a discreet person.
7: And my juice.
3: Jeffrey, you have a very heavy beard. And
8: yes, sir.
3: Also very long.
8: Yes.
3: It's several inches long. I compared him earlier, Ms. Hooker, to Tom Hanks when he'd been stuck in the Castaway Island for quite a while.
6: Yeah.
3: Without the weight loss.
4: Insulting to really insulting.
5: Why do you do that?
3: No, yeah, I was just saying.
5: You're the king of doing that.
6: Because he's a child and he can't control the words that come out of his mouth.
3: No, I wanted people to, they can't see him necessarily. If they wanted to see him, what would they have to do, Waze?
4: YouTube, Tana.
3: YouTube, thank you very much.
5: Yeah, just go to Bob and Tom YouTube channel.
3: You can see him. But I mean, when your hair is slicked back like that.
6: I don't know how I'm going to like clean cut Jeff.
7: Well, we wait and see.
8: But, I mean, man, I'm going to look so fat.
4: Yeah, but that happens to me, too.
8: No, I am.
4: Yeah.
6: But is that what happened?
3: Slicked back hair, you look like a thug.
8: Yeah.
3: That, you know, in some movie, you come and you kill somebody.
8: I like that.
5: I hear that.
3: You
5: I
3: look like
5: that.
3: A real badass.
7: De Niro and Angel Heart, right?
4: Mm-hmm. No, it does.
7: Yeah.
4: Yeah.
3: Okay. Now, Christine is doing the hair cutting, et cetera. Are you doing the head first or the beard?
9: I think I'm going to do the head first.
4: Head first.
7: Is that extra?
8: I told her she has.
6: I know.
4: The sniper is on today.
7: I know there's a blow dry, but I don't know about it.
3: What? Now I feel sorry.
4: Christine, are you married?
9: I am.
4: Oh, okay.
8: I told her she has free reign. I told her she can do whatever she wants. She can give me a mohawk. So, I don't care.
5: Are we not saying she's married to Eddie?
3: I already said that.
5: Oh, okay.
3: Now, Christine, can
7: Who's
3: you
7: Eddie?
3: Saddle up to the mic?
7: He's the Eddie of the fire.
3: What are you thinking now? Now, Jeff's, now that you've slicked his hair back, the fro is gone.
4: Yes, right now you have a lump of clay in front of you. What do you want to
3: What
4: sculpt?
3: Are you thinking?
9: I'm thinking something like we're going to leave it a little bit longer on top, and I'm not going to buzz the sides down, but it's going to be pretty tight.
3: Oh, tight in the back, yeah.
9: And then we're going to blend that into this. I can't wait to get a hold of that.
4: Yeah. Oh, yeah. The way Christine just grabbed Jeff's beard.
6: Are you all right?
4: So he loved it.
6: Jeffy?
8: This cape's covering everything, right? Yeah.
3: Did you ever hear the story?
7: Really
3: did you ever hear the story about the... The hair salon lady that called the cops because she thought the guy was jacking it. It turned out he was cleaning his glasses underneath the apron.
6: Oh.
8: Yeah, that's what I'm doing. I'm cleaning my glasses.
3: Mm-hmm. Now, Jeffrey, you say you were telling me this morning, you put a so-called product in your hair.
8: Yeah.
3: What is that called? What is it?
8: It's is it Jesse's like? Soft Curl.
6: Yeah.
4: I wish I had Jesse's Soft Curl.
8: Is that what it's called?
6: Yeah.
3: What is it called? That's really what it's called?
6: Yeah. It's for curly hair.
3: And that sort of straightens it out?
5: No, I think it enhances your curls.
8: Yeah.
6: Controls the frizz.
3: Did you ever get a so-called process?
8: No, I got accused of it. Like many people thought I had my hair perm back in the 80s, but that was just my hair.
3: Okay.
6: Yeah.
3: You had the full aura-like fro.
8: Yeah, I had the fro.
3: Okay, okay. Well, now...
5: Matt, do you have a song for us?
7: I got a song for this whole situation.
3: Oh. Okay, what is it?
7: A joke here and a joke there. near septic character. Today he's in the salon chair in the merry old land of Oscar. Clip, clip here, clip, clip there. I'll be looking like the Fonz. He's in the shop for hair repair in the merry old land of Oscar. His hair is long and his beard is so unkempt. We'll pay the stylist extra to make a second attempt. She's tax exempt. She's tax exempt, aren't you, Christine? Don't say yes. A puff puff here and a puff puff there. The audience applauds. There's a brand new scent now in the air in the marijuana land of Oscar.
3: All right. Okay.
4: Excellent.
3: Now, Christine, you cut the hair of both men and women.
9: I do.
3: Who tips better? I don't mean I'm not present company excluded. If you had to estimate in your career of cutting hair for so long, do men tip better than women or women better than men? Men tip better.
9: Well, it depends on what I'm wearing that day.
6: That's true too.
4: What race tips better?
5: Oh gosh!
4: Is that not something we want to? Okay, all right. We don't have to get into it. You can tell me off the air.
3: Checking in on Mr. Oskay.
4: Oh, he sure is bleeding a lot.
3: Christine. Yeah.
4: I thought this chick was supposed to be good.
5: Oh, my gosh.
3: Christine's doing a great job. You know, you realize that Eddie can electrocute you with one flip of a toggle.
4: You know what? You're right. I grabbed my mic and just...
3: Yeah. All of a sudden, there's a blue flame going between your microphone and your nose. Christine is married to Eddie, who's our brilliant engineer.
5: Yes.
4: Eddie?
3: Yeah.
5: Yeah, you know Eddie.
3: You know handsome Eddie?
4: He's not white.
5: What?
4: So you're in a mixed relationship?
6: What are we doing?
4: Did your parents approve of that?
5: Oh my God.
4: He's like Vietnamese or something.
5: He's Filipino. Yeah.
4: Something.
5: Filipino.
4: Oh, Filipino.
5: Yes.
8: It's all the same.
4: It's all the same from Jeff.
3: He's going to be replacing that guy in Journey.
5: Good. He's a good singer.
6: What a Donnie. Is he really?
3: What did Donnie used to call him?
5: Eddie can sing? Yes.
4: I don't remember what
9: the guy from Journey can sing.
4: Wait.
5: Eddie's in a band.
4: Eddie can sing?
5: Yeah.
4: But his wife is saying no.
5: Can he?
7: he plays guitar.
9: Really good guitar.
3: Eddie plays guitar.
7: Eddie plays
3: jamming good with Weird and Gilly. And the spiders.
4: Eddie really does play guitar?
5: Yes. He's a great guitar player.
4: Our listeners, Eddie is, one of the unsung heroes of the show.
6: He is.
8: No, he's well sung. There's plenty of singing about Eddie.
3: Yeah. It's a poem, though. He's well sung and he's
4: Jeff does know a lot about the behind the scenes.
3: Okay, wait a second. Can you do me a favor, Christine, for a second?
9: Sure.
3: Can you part his hair in the middle?
7: Like Moses.
3: Because he's gonna look like one of those barbershop quartet guys.
6: Oh yeah.
3: Oh my God, look. Oh yes. Oh my God.
4: That's pretty great.
3: Oh, that's fantastic.
4: Give us a few measures of Lida Rose.
3: Lida Rose, I'm home again, Rose. I want to see your beaver.
4: That's in the uncut.
5: No.
3: That's when they cut it out of the music, man. Those candy ass. I would say the Sia tune.
4: Jess, Christy, is that sound having a Pavlovian effect?
7: You guys running off the store to get batteries?
3: Okay. Sorry, what are you with morons?
5: I don't need batteries.
4: Well,
5: anymore.
4: No, I wanted to comment on the noise we were hearing. Which
7: yeah,
4: we were
5: talking
7: he
5: doesn't about. Hear that.
9: It's coming from he under the cat.
3: Yeah, what's going on over there?
7: There's a you don't hear the buzzing?
4: Yeah, clippers.
3: No, that's completely out of my hearing range.
4: Oh, okay.
5: Of course it is.
3: Oh, no, I mean, sure, whatever frequency. Can you hear that, Pat?
7: Oh, yeah.
3: Oh, I don't have that
7: loud
3: frequency anymore.
4: Oh.
3: Okay, what's going on? Now, what's the latest with the haircut?
8: She brought some of the dullest clippers she could find. It's ripping every hair out of my neck.
4: It's hard for people who aren't licensed to get good equipment.
8: Yeah.
3: Does that feel good in the back of your neck?
8: It feels fantastic.
4: I feel
8: 50 pounds lighter already.
3: Now, does your hair stop or does it just keep going down your back?
4: Christine?
7: What a question.
4: Is there a clear line of, is there a clear delineation between his back hair and his back of the head hair?
9: I don't see any back hair.
4: Oh,
9: yet.
4: Okay.
5: Yeah.
4: Oh.
9: That's a little tattoo back there. That's pretty cool.
4: Oh, yeah.
5: Oh, that's right.
3: What is the tattoo?
4: He's got that Tweety Bird.
7: some German symbolism. I don't know what it is.
3: What is the one in the back of your neck?
8: Yeah.
5: Your astrological sign.
8: Yeah. That's right, Chrissy.
5: Yeah, I win.
3: What is it?
7: Cancer.
8: Libra.
3: Okay. What does that mean? I don't follow.
5: Are those
3: that.
5: The scales?
8: It should be the scales.
5: Uh-oh. You got the wrong side.
6: What'd you go with?
8: With the original, it basically looks like I have a hanger hanging out of the back of my shirt.
6: Nice.
8: It looks stupid as.
6: Okay.
8: But I had to get it because at one time I was a teen unwed mother of three, so I had to get my astrological sign on the back of my neck.
5: Of course.
6: That is
8: hood rules.
3: Yeah. Did that hurt?
8: No.
3: It doesn't hurt getting tattooed?
8: No.
4: You know what, Tom? I bet it would hurt you and I.
3: Yeah. Well,
4: it's not that bad. We have low tolerance.
6: Yeah, it's not that bad.
3: Yeah. What would you get, though, if you were going to get a tattoo?
4: That is a really good question, because I've never even considered it.
5: Yeah, me
4: either. So,
3: should we go around the horn and pick a tattoo for Josh?
7: Well, it's all going to be jokey jokes, probably.
5: Yeah. I'm not going to do pizza box or something horrible
3: no,
5: like you would.
3: No, I was going to do, you have half right, just pizza.
4: Just pizza to get that box out of
7: here. You a slice on your shoulder.
3: You don't need the box.
4: That's what I request when the drivers come. I go, hey, will you stop bringing the boxes? It just slows me down. Hand me a hot pizza. Hand me a hot floppy pizza.
3: I don't think anything.
7: To get something though. What would you get if you were forced to?
4: That's a man.
3: I got a great tattoo story.
5: Oh.
3: By my 9-year-old daughter Hart.
5: Mm-hmm.
3: At dinner a couple of weeks ago, she goes, "Dad, you said that if your kids get tattoos, they're not going to be in the will. So does this mean that Finn and I get all the money?"
4: Yeah.
5: There you go.
4: I hope you said, you know what? That's exactly right.
3: First of all, hey, I'm right here.
4: You know what? I didn't consider that. Yeah.
3: I'm not kidding. She just coughed that up.
6: Yeah.
3: Out of nowhere.
5: Yeah,
4: that's funny.
3: So, now then the question is, when they turn 18, will they?
5: Did Sally get one?
3: I think she doesn't know that I know. Yeah.
6: Yeah.
4: Okay. I mean, it's, boy, try meeting a 19-year-old that doesn't have a tattoo.
5: My daughter, right? Sophie's 23. She doesn't have a tattoo.
3: That you
5: Ava
3: know of.
5: Does.
6: My son
5: no,
6: doesn't.
5: Yeah. No, she would tell me. Sophie would tell me.
8: There are some 14 and 15-year-old girls on my daughter's team that have tattoos.
5: What?
6: Yeah. Yep. I know.
8: They go
6: yeah.
8: with their moms. They have matching tattoos with their moms
6: yeah.
8: at 15 years old.
6: Oh, that's my God. There's no yeah. way. That's,
3: what are they of?
8: It just says horrible parenting. just right there on the...
4: the number for child services.
3: Well, thank you very much.
5: Ooh, that looks sexy right there, what Chris is doing to...
3: Oh, wait a second.
5: Oscar.
7: Oh, boy.
5: Wow.
7: Oh, boy.
6: Now, wait a second.
3: Oh, I got an idea for 1 second. I hope you're watching this on YouTube. Can you take his beard with your hands and make it real pointy, like one of those scary Rip Van Winkle beards?
6: Oh, there you go.
3: Oh, that's so weird.
7: The Rasputin look.
3: Yeah, you look like one of those Russian philosophers that you had to suffer through in high school.
5: I didn't. Did you take a Russian philosophy class?
4: Of course.
3: Whatever. Yeah. You know what I mean. It's one of those Eastern European commies.
5: Sure, of course.
4: Sure.
3: That you're,
4: man, look at how handsome he is.
7: That's amazing.
8: Look at me go.
5: You were handsome before.
6: Yes.
4: Hooker speechless.
3: You may want to keep the beard. I'm telling you, that looks
5: pretty good.
7: No,
6: no, trim it up.
7: Trim it up.
6: You got
5: Beard's got to go.
6: You got to keep with
4: it. Now, does Christine know she's doing your pubes after this? What are Eddie's pubes like?
6: Stop.
4: I just want to know if
8: is he high and tight?
4: I want to know if Vietnamese men can grow down there like
5: he's Filipino.
6: His kids are here. Stop.
4: Oh, the
5: they're adults
6: Stop
5: now.
6: It.
5: They're adults.
6: Stop it.
4: Do they speak English?
6: Oh, my God.
7: Where are they hiding?
4: Are they in the tunnels?
5: They're the tallest Philippine kids you'll ever see, I'll tell you that.
4: And crazy handsome. Yeah. Have you seen?
5: Yes.
4: I've only met one of
6: Eddie's. Beautiful. Yeah.
3: Oliver.
6: Beautiful
3: yeah,
6: Joe.
3: Yeah.
5: Oliver.
3: Yeah. He's 7 feet tall.
6: Yeah.
4: Oh, dude.
6: Okay.
4: And just.
3: Now,
8: I want to see a DNA test.
3: Yeah.
8: I believe she's the mom.
3: Yeah. Christine's DNA is all over those kids. It's you know, Eddie's. You know,
4: yeah. Eddie's DNA is all over the back room.
7: He is alone back there.
3: It's gonna be all over
7: working on a project.
8: Always not.
3: It's gonna be all over your coffee.
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20: Today we'll bring a mix of clouds and sunshine with a high of 66. Tonight, expect partly cloudy skies with a low of 50. Tomorrow will be partly sunny with a high of 75, while tomorrow night will be mainly clear with a low of 53. With your AccuWeather forecast, I'm meteorologist Joe Lundberg.
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7: Today we'll bring a mix of clouds and sunshine with a high of 66. Tonight, expect partly cloudy skies with a low of 50. Tomorrow will be partly sunny with a high of 75, while tomorrow night will be mainly clear with a low of 53. With your AccuWeather forecast, I'm meteorologist Joe Lundberg.
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